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0: Welcome along to another edition of Marley in the Morning. Today being Wednesday the 5th of August, we're halfway through the week, hump day of course. We kick off with Golden Oldies as we do every single morning. 1964 this morning, Manfred Mann started us off with Shalala. Let's continue with the show. Today in music history, back in 1966, the Beatles' Revolver was released in the UK. The band's seventh album features some of the tracks such as Taxman, Eleanor Rigby, I'm Only Sleeping, and this one called Tomorrow Never Knows. It's Marley in the Morning, and it's great to have your company.
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7 o'clock. We just played Gary Shearston's deadpan 1974 folk cover of I Get a Kick Out of You. It reached the highest UK chart position of number 7. The song became a surprise smash hit after a DJ played it as a joke, only for listeners to love the unexpected, understated take. Before that one, James Brown out of 1976, and Get Up Off of That Thing. Don't forget, we're a couple of tracks away from this morning's workout track, so we advise you to get yourself stretched, ready and limbered up, ready for that. Heading in that direction from 1979, here are the Jags and Back of My Hand.

0: 25 minutes past 7 o'clock, we just played Peaceful Easy Feeling by The Eagles. It reached the highest position of number 59 on the UK charts. Written by Jack Temchin while waiting for a friend at a San Diego folk club, this breezy 1972 track became the definitive example of the band's laid-back California country rock sound. Before that one, The Jags from 1979 with Back of My Hand. As I mentioned, those two tracks lead us to this morning's workout track. We're headed for 1995 this morning to work out alongside the original and their track, I Love You Baby. Let's get it done.
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14: This is Marley in the Morning. Glad you've joined the party.

25 minutes away from 8 o'clock. From 1994, we just heard Oasis, of course, and their classic Cigarettes and Alcohol. Today in music history, back in 2009, Steven Tyler was airlifted to hospital after falling off stage during a gig at the Sturgis Motorcycle Rally in South Dakota. The 61-year-old Aerosmith singer fell from the catwalk onto a couple of fans. He suffered neck and shoulder injuries. About 30 minutes after the accident, guitarist Joe Perry came out on stage to tell the crowd that the remainder of the show had been cancelled. Here are Aerosmith, 1997.

0: 15 minutes away from 8 o'clock. Released in the year 2000, this high-energy debut single became an international breakout hit. Fueled by the singer's powerful, soulful vocal performance and an infectious dance-pop rhythm that solidified her status as a global star. Of course, that was Anastasia and I'm Out of Love. Here's the current track from Madonna that we've been playing this week. It's called Danceteria.
1: Get off the track.

minutes away from 8 o'clock. Don't forget, turn of the hour, we've got today's 80s at 8, 30 minutes of 80s anthems between 8 and 8.30. This morning you're going to be hearing from Stevie Wonder, Raise, the Beastie Boys and B.A. Robertson, to name just a few of the features in this morning's 80s at 8. We just played the current track from Madonna called Danceteria. Here's the current track from Snow Patrol and Kylie called These Alarms.

Sesh Rippers there, Falling Stars, released in 2005. Before that one, Snow Patrol and Kylie, a great collaboration. That track's called These Alarms. Today in music history, back in 1978, the Rolling Stones went to number one on the US singles chart with the track we're about to play. It was the group's eighth US number one. The song was written by Mick Jagger after jamming with keyboardist Billy Preston during rehearsals for the forthcoming club dates the Stones were playing later that year. Here's the Stones, 1978. Miss You.

0: in the morning. We'll be right back.
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0: So into hour two, it's 5 minutes past 8 o'clock. The first of five birthday shouts this morning. Born today back in 1960, Stuart Croxford of Kajagoogoo. We just played them, of course, from 1983, kicking off this morning's 80s at 8 with Big Apple. Let's head next for 81 with Stevie Wonder.
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our second birthday shout this morning. It's a heavenly one. Born today back in 1964, MCA, aka Adam Yauch of the Beastie Boys, who had the 1987 US number 7 and UK number 11 single with the track we just played called Fight For Your Right. Before that, we played Stevie Wonder from the Hotter Than July album, 1981, and Ain't Gonna Stand For It. Next, from 1988, it's Raise and their classic Break For Love. This morning,

0: Just gone 15 minutes past 8 o'clock. Today in music history, back in 1996, it was reported that the long-running UK TV music show Top of the Pops had hit rock bottom with its lowest audience ever. Only 2.5 million viewers tuned in that week. In its heyday, the show attracted over 17 million viewers every single week. We just played Paul Hardcastle, The Wizard, from 1986, a track that was used as the theme tune to Top of the Pops in the later 80s. Before that one, from 1988, we played you Raise and Break for Love. Let's head back to 1981 with B.A. Robertson featuring Maggie Bell with their cover version of Hold Me.
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0: birthday shout. Born today back in 1959, Pete Burns, English singer, songwriter and television personality. He was originally a member of the Mystery Girls and then, of course, Dead or Alive, who we've just played from 1985 with Lover Come Back to Me. Sadly, he left the world in October 2016. Heavenly birthday shouts to Pete Burns of Dead or Alive. Before that one, B.A. Robertson and Maggie Bell from 81 with Hold Me. Here's Culture Club and Time in Brackets, Clock of the Heart.
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0: morning's 8 to 8 to a close from 1982, we just played Culture Club and Time Clock of the Heart. Playing next on Marley in the Morning, it's our Midway Extended Play.
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time is approaching 20 minutes away from 9 o'clock this morning. We just played our Midway extended play track for this morning. That was Bobby Thurston, released back in 1980 with his classic Check Out the Groove. Today in music history, back in 1979, Def Leppard signed to Phonogram Records with an advance of £120,000, giving them a 10% royalty on 100% of sales for the first 2 years. Here they are from 1987 with their mammoth hit, Pour Some Sugar on Me.

0: been playing that track this week. Shears there with their current track called Watching You, Watching Me. Before that one, we went back to 87 with Def Leppard and Pour Some Sugar on Me. Don't forget, at the turn of the hour this morning, we've got 5 at 9. I'll be playing you yet another 5 tracks in a row. All you need to do is try and work out the original year that the tracks were released here in the UK. That's coming up just after 9. Here's Johnny Marr with his current single called Spin.
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Remember Monday's just played, the track's called Delusional. Next up, Tears for Fears, Laid So Low, Tears Roll Down. It reached number 17 on the UK charts, released in 1992 to promote their greatest hits album. This anthemic track perfectly showcases the band's signature blend of moody synth pop and a haunting, emotive vocal. I'll see you at the turn of the hour with the 5 at 9.

0: the Morning. We'll be right back.
1: 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So I'll see you then.
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0: So we're into the third and final hour this morning. It's 5 minutes past 9 o'clock. Today in music history, back in 1995, Take That played the first of 10 sold-out nights at the 9X Arena in Manchester. The shows were without Robin Williams, who had quit the band the previous month. The group were also at number one on the UK singles chart with Never Forget, their seventh UK number one, and last with Robbie Williams in the lineup. Of course, we've just played Take That from 1995 and Never Forget, which leads us to this morning's 5 at 9. As you well know, at this time every weekday morning, we've played 5 tracks in a row, leaving you to try and figure out the original year of UK release. The only rule is no peeking on the internet. We encourage you to try and do it all from memory. Let's get it underway this morning with an instrumental classic from The Shadows. The track was called Foot Tapper. But what was the year?
1: The 5 at 9. Can you guess the year?

0: So we've just played the first two tracks of this morning's 5 at 9. We just heard from The Moments and Jack in a Box as track number 2. Track number 1, instrumental classic from The Shadows called Foot Tapper. Looking for an easy 2 out of 5 this morning to win you your virtual gold star. Let's crack on with track number 3. It's Godley and Cream, originally members of 10cc, with their track Under Your Thumb. But what was the year?
1: The 5 at 9.

These 5 at 9 have played. Let's rewind back to track number one and go through the answers together. Just to remind you, I'm looking for an easy 2 out of 5 this morning to win you your virtual gold star. So, heading back to track number one, we played The Shadows and Foot Tapper. That was originally released back in 1963. Second track came from The Moments. We played Jack in a Box. That was released in 1977. Your third track this morning, Godley and Cream. As I mentioned, ex-members of 10cc at that point. We played Under Your Thumb, which was released in 1981. Your fourth track, London Beat and A Better Love, released in 1991. And your fifth and final track this morning came from Travis. The track was called Sing, and that was released in 2001. So let's do a quick recap. 1963, 1977, 1981, 1991, and 2001. If you got two or more correct, congratulations. You've won yourself that much sought after virtual gold star. You can wear it with pride all day today. If you didn't get your two right this morning, don't worry, we'll give you another chance tomorrow here on your favourite station to win your very own virtual gold star. Let's head next for 2016. Here's Little Mix and Hair.

0: Marley in the morning. We'll be right back.
1: 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So I'll see you then.
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0: time is just about 25 minutes away from 10 o'clock. We're into the last half an hour of the show this morning. Today in music history, back in 1989, Jive Bunny and the Master Mixers had their first of three UK number ones with Swing the Mood, the track we just played. Produced by father and son DJ team of Andy and John Pickles, Swing the Mood fused a number of early rock and roll records with the liberal use of Glenn Miller's In the Mood.
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0: So it's Wednesday, which means I get to play you the third track from this week's featured classic album, Stevie Nicks, The Other Side of the Mirror. Today's track was released as the fourth single from the album on October the 30th, 1989. It peaked at number 2 on the UK singles chart and earned a Grammy nomination for the Best Female Rock Vocal Performance. The track was co-written with Mike Campbell of Tom Petty and the Heartbreakers. The song became a defining anthem for Stevie, eventually leading to the title of her 1991 tour in support of the Timescape collection. Today's track, Whole Lot of Trouble.

During the recording sessions of today's track at A&M Studios, Stevie Nicks pushed for a more aggressive raw vocal performance to match the song's driving tempo, ultimately capturing the high-energy sound that she felt better represented her live stage presence compared to her more polished studio recordings from that era. We've just played Whole Lot of Trouble of track number 3 from this week's featured classic album. We'll be playing the fourth track at this time tomorrow here on your favourite breakfast show. Meanwhile, let's head for 1990 now with They Might Be Giants, the track Birdhouse in Your Soul.

So it's our fourth birthday shout this morning. Born today back in 1963, Mike Nikito, guitarist from British band Johnny H. Jazz, who had the 1987 UK number 5 single and international success with the track we just played called Shattered Dreams. Before that one, we played They Might Be Giants from 1990, their track Birdhouse in Your Soul. Let's bring you up to date for a couple more tracks as we head towards the end of today's breakfast show. Here's Blossoms with Meet Me in Love.

tracks just played on this morning's breakfast show. That was Alex Warren and Passenger. Before that one, we played you Blossoms and Meet Me in Love. The next track was famously crafted in a Lake District cottage using a Patti Page sample from a 50p bargain bin and an improvised microphone made of an old speaker. Despite being dismissed by labels for being too slow, it was championed by Radio 1's Zoe Ball when it was released and went on to peak at number 19 on the UK singles chart, becoming an iconic down-tempo staple. Here's Groove Armada and At the River.

0: From 1999, that was Groove Armada and At the River. So laid back, it was almost horizontal, but what a great track. Which leads us to the end of today's show, and of course, our theme tune finished. Today's theme tune comes from a British television sitcom that many, many people, including myself, absolutely loved watching every single week. It was a British sitcom created by Rick Mao and Adrian Edmondson that ran for three series on BBC Two from 1991 through to 1995. It focuses on Richard Richie Richard, played by the late Rick Mao, and Edward Elizabeth Eddie Hitler, played by Ade Edmondson, two unemployed, crude and perverted flatmates living in Hammersmith in London who aspire to better themselves. The show became known for its chaotic and violent slapstick comedy. In 2004, it was ranked 45th on the BBC's poll for Britain's best sitcom. There were three series made and a total of 18 episodes and a movie. Of course, today's theme tune finish comes from the ever classic and hilariously funny Bottom. Have a great Wednesday. I'll see you tomorrow morning at 7 o'clock.
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Attention. Attention. Drop zone in 5, 4, 3, 2, 1.

Hey, it's Tuesday. No, it's Wednesday. I was going to say it's Tuesday, but it's not. I'm a day behind myself. What the devil is going... Oh, hang on. I'm doing stuff with buttons and everything's going... Oh, my Lord. Everything's going wrong. We had some problems yesterday. Everyone went wrong yesterday, but I think I've sorted it out now. Well, I'm here anyway. Well, that's all that matters. It's Wednesday, middle of the week, and we have another daily drop for you. This time I am live. Yesterday was just a bit of a mishmash. I was all over the place yesterday. A big hello to Chris Gore, who got in touch with you yesterday and said, "Where are you?" Well, I wasn't there, so I'm answering you now, Chris. I'm here now. Yes. A big hello to Nat Kareem as well, down there in Sunderland. Tony and Sarah, they're on their Jolly Berries down there in Yorkshire. And a big hello to everybody in Yorkshire as well. Big hello. E-bar-gum, the nose. Sit back, settle down. Kick off the boots, the shoes, the stilettos. It's time for 2 hours of great music with me, George Sharon. Time for the Daily Drop and time for Bananarama.

you remember that, eh? Do you remember Funboy 3 going back to... Guess what year? You have a think about it. Really seeing something that was Bananarama and Funboy 3, and it was on Top of the Pops all over the place, wasn't it? Did it get a number one? I'm not sure if it did or not. But it was on Top of the Pops, I remember that. 1982, ladies and gentlemen. Now, if you work out 1982 to present day, that's 44 years ago. My goodness. So if you were 18 when you were kicking about dancing around with Bananarama and Funboy 3, really saying something with your frizzy hair and your flared trousers, add 44 years onto yourself now. Yeah, you're 62. My goodness gracious me. Oh, wow. This one was kicking about back then as well. 1984 with this one. Frankie Goes to Hollywood and Two Tribes Go to War, apparently.

0: the show that everyone's talking about.
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0: From the depths of downtown County Durham, it's the

0: Well, there's a track I've never played ever. Period. It was called a group called Europe. Remember Europe? On Broken Wings. Didn't Europe sing the Final Countdown? Was that them? I think it was. I'm getting the thumbs up. Yes, Final Countdown. Yes. Yeah, there you go. Was it Europe that sang Final Countdown? It's the final countdown. Yeah, it is. I think it was anyway. Anyway, onwards. Look at the time. 20 minutes in already. We've only played like, you know, half a dozen songs. A big hello to everybody wherever you are, whatever you're doing, especially down in Lanzarote. And across the country, well, certainly across the northern part, Scotland, northeast, and Northern Ireland, we had rain.
1: We had rain.
0: Yes. And the grass is starting to go green again. It's been raining off and on for the last 24 hours or so. So well done for the rain. It was well received, long awaited. I don't know about where you are, in the south maybe, or in the southeast and southwest, but we had rain. Did you get rain? Let us know, because I'd like to share the rain love with everybody. It's been one of the longest and driest Julys on history. It's gone on for week after week after week with just, you know, high temperatures. Three heat waves that we know of. And guess what? Yeah, there's another one on the way. Mm-hmm. Run, quick, run away.

That was in the Eurovision Song Contest. I can't remember when. I think it was 2016, 2017, something like that. It was a group called Lighthouse X, Soldiers of Love. I might play you some more of it. They were quite good, aren't they? They're all right, aren't they? Anyway, as I say, we've had rain come through, so some of the grass that was brown is now, well, a little bit greener than it was. It's not as brown as it was, which is a good thing. So happy days. The forecast says there's going to be more rain on the way and thunderstorms as well. So if you are out and about, be very, very mindful of the thunderstorms. Yes. My wife likes a good thunderstorm. She's one of these people who, she doesn't chase storms, but she likes a good thunderstorm. And a few years ago, there was a thunderstorm. You might remember it. It was like four thunderstorms all converged over the north of England at the same time. And she slept through the whole thing. She was devastated. I was hanging out the window taking lovely photographs of these, like, lightning bolts shooting across the sky. And, I mean, there were so many of them. You could get one very easily. It wasn't like you had to wait around. And when I showed her the photographs later on, when she woke up, it was like, well, where was I? You were lying asleep on the sofa. That's where you were. Hey, but don't worry. Just be happy.

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You ever been, well, you're not, because you're not a radio presenter, but I'm just going to say, I was going to say, have you ever been in that situation where your mouse gets stuck and you have to quickly change the batteries? Well, that's what happened just at the end of Don't Worry, Be Happy. And it went, you're listening to George Heron, the Daily Drop, you know, all that sort of stuff. And I was just about to click the next track. And it went to this music that you can hear in the background. Listen. Yeah, it went to that because, well, my mouse wasn't working. Oh, my goodness gracious me. Hey, do you remember a program called Fame? Now, for those of you who don't, Fame was kicking about in the 80s. It was about a group of kids who were going to Performing Arts College in New York, downtown Manhattan. And they all wanted to, well, as the word said, be famous, hence Fame. And there was one song on there that everybody loved. Yeah, this is it. Have a listen.

Echo Beach. Do you know where Echo Beach is? Nowhere. There's no such place. Martha and the Muffins, of course, when she wrote that song, she fooled the world by thinking Echo Beach was actually somewhere in the world. Maybe there is an Echo Beach somewhere if you know of one. Well, lucky old you. But for Martha and the Muffin and the purpose of that song, there is no such place. It's a place in her mind. Echo Beach is a place that she goes to find solace, to find herself, her inner peace. Echo Beach, far away in time. Yeah. Now, the next song I'm going to play for you is dedicated to my wife because she loves it. Yes, it's Mr. Blue Sky. She's going to listen to this tomorrow morning and go, wow. She's going to listen to it now as well and go, wow, wow, wow. Hey, I'm going to play it tomorrow for her as well.

John. Are you ready for love? Hey, look at the time. My goodness. We're climbing up the top of the hour. Where's all this time gone? Right, you'll notice as you drive around certain parts of town, and you'll notice there's not very many cars on the road. Is that due to the price of petrol going up yet again? Because, well, Donald Trump's doing all the things he can do to upset the world by bombing the Straits of Hormuz and Iran and all the rest of it. Or is it something to do with the kids being off school? I think it's got something to do with the kids being off school. And it says an awful lot, doesn't it? When the kids are off school, there's less traffic on the road, which tells you that the majority of traffic running around during the daytime is, school run. Now, the Americans have a system, don't they, where they have the big yellow buses. The Canadians have it as well, this school bus, which comes around your estate, picks the kids up, takes them to school, drops them off and brings them back at the end of the day. Why have we got... I know we've got Scholar buses, but it's a private company that runs that. Why haven't we got government-funded school Scholar buses where you pay, like, I don't know, tenner a month and you can go to school every day and get dropped off in the big yellow bus? Well, I think the problem with that, of course, is rather than have loads of cars on the road, you'd have loads of big yellow buses. Yeah, I get it. But no, seriously, I mean, why have we not got such a thing? Why do we not have dedicated school buses as opposed to the ones that we see travelling around taking passengers down to Tesco's and stuff, commandeered for the purpose of school runs during the course of the day? What do you reckon? Yeah, I think we should be doing that. I certainly should think we should be doing that. Anyway, I'm going to dedicate this next one to my wife as well, because she loves this song and it always reminds her of a certain little spaniel called Meg.

Now, if I cast my mind back to this time last year, I probably got on my soapbox about the very same subject that I'm out to talk about. Yes, you got it. Christmas. Mm-mm. Morrison shoppers were flabbergasted, apparently, to see Christmas chocolate being sold on the shelves. And it's only just August, with people wondering why we can't simply just enjoy the season we're currently in. Well, we're in a heatwave. But the supermarkets are getting ahead of themselves. They're bringing out sleigh bells, decking the halls with boughs of holly. And it's 144 days before Christmas. So what's going on? My goodness gracious me, stop doing it. And I probably did the exact same thing last year. And already, over Facebook and over various other websites, you're saying, get ready for Christmas. I'm already getting audition requests for Santa Claus. And I know you've got to be prepared, of course. But Morrison's, August? Come on, Christmas has landed in August. The selection boxes, which are already on sale, which, you know, we've got Crunchies, Whispers, Dairy Milk, Fudge, Buttons and Caramel Freddos. But it doesn't stop there. Yeah. Festive friends are out in force. They've even got a shelf, and I wouldn't be surprised if we go on B&M Bargains. And we'll find it in B&M Bargains very shortly as well. What is going on with the world? It's only August. Come on, let's just enjoy the summer, the little bit of summer we've got left. And then we can get into, what's next, September. So nothing happens in September. October's Halloween. And then we've got November, which is Bonfire Night, and December, which is Christmas. So let's just enjoy August and September, eh, when nothing happens. Yeah, let's just do that, shall we? Clear those shelves. Put the Christmas stuff away. We're not interested.

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1: I like it because the music is just great. 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
0: From the depths of downtown County Durham, it's The Daily Drop with George Herron.

You know when the Brits, the Germans, and everybody else gets up at the crack of dawn, queues by the pool just to put their towel on a sunbed, and then go off and get their breakfast and do something more interesting? Yeah, I don't partake in it myself. No, you see, what I do is because I'm posh. What I do, you see, is I hire a room that has a balcony and sunbeds. Usually the penthouse. I'm not joking. My wife and I, we call it the castle in the sky. We don't do it all the time, but we do it regularly. Where we pay a little bit more, we have a castle in the sky, which is a rooftop terrace and a rooftop apartment, usually in our favourite resort in Spain. I'm not going to tell you where it is because you might go and pinch my sunbed. But there are people, of course, who, well, just are quite happy to pay, you know, the least possible amount of money for a room in a hotel and then get up with the crack of dawn every morning to rush down and put their towel on a sunbed and then go off and get the breakfast, then go off and do shop and come back at 2 o'clock in the afternoon and lie on their sunbed. Some say it's selfish. I would agree with that. Very selfish. But it's the sunbed wars has gone to a whole new level. Apparently. Yeah. So if you are heading to a holiday spot such as Spain, Portugal, Greece, or even Turkey, then you'll probably see these people reserving their sunbeds first thing in the morning. And it doesn't matter whether the hotel's busy or not. You'll see the Brits, and let's face it, many other European nationalities, all queuing up for the grand opening of the pool so they can lay down their towels before they've even hit the breakfast queue. But one TikTok poster has discovered a new hack that her fellow holiday makers were using to avoid even needing to queue. And it meant they could avoid hanging around the lobby. They could go for breakfast. What did they do, I hear you say? Well, rather than actually queue up, there's a video online of them laying down their bags and their blowy up lilos and stuff like that in a line from the gate of the complex, the swimming pool complex, all the way into the lobby of the hotel. So they could just reserve their place in the line with the lilo so that they could then go and reserve their sunbed with the lilo that was currently in the line reserving their place in the line. Do you get what I mean? Do you understand? It's ridiculous, isn't it? So here we go. Let's just go through it one more time. They go down and instead of standing in line waiting for the gates to open so they can go and reserve the sunbed, they put the lilo, their bag and their book on the ground in their spot where they would queue and then go to breakfast. The next person would come along and put their bag behind that bag and then go to breakfast. So instead of having a line of people all waiting for the gate to open, you would now have a line of bags and lilos waiting for the people to come back from wherever they've been to pick up their lilo bags and books to go and reserve a sunbed. How ridiculous. How absolutely ridiculous. This actually happened in Salou in Spain at the Hotel Best Oasis Park. So if you're going to be there, you expect to see a lovely neat line of beach bags, inflatables and other items holding people's place in the queue while their owners are presumably doing something more fun. And I've watched the video. It's ridiculous. Absolutely ridiculous. The levels some people go to get a sunbed. Take the stress out of your life. Spend a little bit more. Get a terrace on the roof. Sunbeds are free.

Oh, my goodness gracious me, what a great track that is as well. I was going to talk to you about something, and I've completely forgot what I was going to talk about. Greggs. Sorry about that. Live radio, what can I say? Greggs. Did you know Greggs have, a formula? Depending on the weather, and it's a lot more than just the weather. It's the weather, the percentage chance of rain, and the pollen count. And they have a formula. What do they use this formula for, I hear you say? Well, they do it to determine which area is going to get the next deal, lunch menu deal thing. I didn't even know there was such a thing, but apparently you can get a cold sandwich 40 pence cheaper than you probably could anywhere else if it falls within this formula. So it just goes to show retail shopping and buying a Greggs is a lot more scientific, I guess, than you probably thought. I had no idea that Greggs had a formula to determine when you get 40 pence off a sandwich, but apparently they do. And apparently there's a bunch of boffins from one of the universities, I think it's Edinburgh, who've actually figured the formula out. So they can then, they've got a website apparently, a secret Facebook page or whatever it is, where they alert people to say the weather, the pollen and the chance of rain is perfect for you to go to, let's just pick a name, Chelmsford Greggs, and get 40 pence off your Subway sandwich. Can you believe that? Can you believe there's such a thing? I mean, whatever happened to the days just walking into Greggs and saying, I'll have a steak bake, please. Oh, it's raining outside, I get 20 pence off. Is it? Do I? Ooh, I didn't know that. Well, if they did that, I suppose everyone would just be going in to get a steak bake when it's raining, wouldn't they? But I never knew. Did you know? I've just found it out myself. Anyway, Master KG, Jerusalem, that you've just heard there. It's a bit of an earworm. It's a wonderful dance. It's a dance that swept the internet during COVID, didn't it? And it's an African wedding dance, the dance that stands at weddings in Africa. And it's a bit of an earwormy type song by track, isn't it? Well, I've got another one for you. You might remember this track, but see, when you listen to it, it's an earworm. You're going to be singing it all day, I can guarantee. See if you can figure out what film it came from. Have a listen to this.

un haiduc și te rog.

We were just talking about Morrison's and having their Christmas ale already out and filling up by the day. But Morrison's have got three new chocolate bars and they're taking the internet by storm, apparently. Now, if you're a chocolate lover, well, pin back your ears because, well, you might want to nip yourself down to Morrison's and have a check out of these. I certainly could think of at least two of the bars that would kind of think, yeah, definitely a big death horse for me. And one in particular, my wife would probably go, oh yes, I'll have a bit of that. Thank you very much. Don't mind if I do. She's from Yorkshire, don't you know? She's not really, but anyway. Morrison's new chocolate flavours include custard cream milk chocolate. Oh yes, please. I like a bit of custard cream. And peanut butter and jelly milk chocolate. Yeah, I love a bit of peanut butter. And the one for my wife, Jaffa orange milk chocolate. All three bars are chunky with filling between the creamy layers. Well, they're not just full of chocolate flavour itself. They have peanut butter, orange, or even custard cream in there. Wow, have a bit of that. One woman has put a video online and says she tried the custard cream flavour, which features vanilla ice cream, vanilla cream, and a biscuit crunch covered in milk chocolate. Before tasting it, she said it smells like custard creams and was blown away when she finally took a bite. Yummy, diddly scrumptious. So there you go. She said, wow, that's top tier. There's actually a biscuit pieces in it as well and custard cream. That's elite. Good biscuit pieces, good custard cream. She says, 10 out of 10 for me. Get down to Morrison's and give it a try. I wonder if she works for Morrison's. Another person tried the peanut butter. Really insane. You've got to go down and try it. It's so yummy and yummy and yummy. Well, I'm going to just leave you there. I'm off to Morrison's. See you. Bye.

Apparently, that song is all about her relationship with Russell Brand. How she was, I broke out and I got up and all that sort of stuff. I don't know how true that is. I don't know, because I wasn't, you know, I wasn't privy to what was going on behind their closed doors. And who knows? Now, we're just talking about those chocolate bars. Now, I was at my brother-in-law's house the other day. It was his birthday, so we're across there. And we got talking about new products, and in particular, packets of crisps. Because there's some crisps kicking about. You know, the World Cup brought them out, didn't it? Then there's been the hedgehog-flavoured crisps, and then there was fish and chip-flavoured crisps, which my wife really liked. So we got to have a little round the room. What flavour crisps would you invent that haven't been invented, if you could? And there were some strange ones. Ryan, he came out with black pudding. Oh, very nice. Black pudding. But black pudding doesn't really have a taste, does it? Or does it? I don't know. I don't know. I can't remember any of the others. A chorizo, but I think chorizo's already been done, hasn't it? Chorizo crisps, are there such a things? I think there probably are. I mean, it's one of the... Yeah, I think there probably has been. But we went around the room anyway. There were some strange ones that came out. I can't remember them now. Completely gone out of my head. I'll try and remember them while we're playing. I know you think, why did he bother even talking about it? He can't remember what he was actually saying. I know, it's a sign of age. What can I say? But I do remember black pudding ones. Ryan came out. I'll ask the producer, because they were there as well. She was there. I'll ask the producer while I'm playing She Bangs, Ricky Martin.

make a little birdhouse in your soul. What a great euphemism. Isn't it euphemism? Is that the right word? Euphemism. What a great word, euphemism. Anyway, that's me done, ladies and gentlemen. I'm out of here, and that's not a euphemism. That's a fact. I'm out of here. I'll be back again tomorrow. Tomorrow, of course, is Bin Mendy Thursday. Oh, yes, indeed. So I'll see you then. It's the story of my life playing us out. It's One Direction. You take care of yourself. Whatever you're doing, do it with a smile on your face. I'll see you again tomorrow, bright and early. Have a great day. Have a great evening. Keep smiling.

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This is David Clope. Welcome to the Analog Years with Spandau Ballet Lifeline. Got to number 7 in 1982, and if you ever want to watch a really good film featuring the Kemp brothers, highly recommend The Craze, but please do be over 18. And Edwyn Collins, the worldwide 1994 hit, got to number 4 in the UK.

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1: 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Shake your arm. 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Stay on the scene. I like a sex machine.

0: So, on the Analog Years, we like to give you all the facts and figures about the songs we play from 1960 to 1995. The songs come from the era that we call the Analog Years. It's songs you would have heard on the radio, pre-digital radio, which was launched in the UK in 1995. A song that stretched three decades in terms of its success, Sister Sledge, Lost in Music. It was a double A-side in 1979, got to number 17, with the double A-side being Thinking of You. Also reached number 4 in 1984 and number 14 in 1993. XTC from Swindon, Senses Working Overtime, number 10, 1982. And I think we got the message there from James Brown, didn't we? 144 singles during his life, 59 studio albums, Get On Up, number 32 in the UK on the Analog Years.
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The Analog Years with the Fountain of Eternal Youth, cunningly disguised as Cliff Richard, at number 10, 1982, The Only Way Out. And Kajagoogoo had four top 20 singles in the UK. That was by far their biggest in 1983. Got to number one with Too Shy. So on the Analog Years, we do like to play the familiar and the unfamiliar. Songs that are just brilliant to play. I'm going to take you back now to 1993 and a band called World Party, who had a hit in that year called Is It Like Today. It's from an album called Bang. And I thought to myself, do you know what? I used to play this years ago when I worked in radio, and it's just such a super song. This is Sunshine.

The analogue is from agesradio.com, 1993 World Party from Bang, and Sunshine and Johnny Kid and the Pirates. Right at the beginning of the analogue years, 1960, got to number one. And would you believe it that when they were on stage, they actually used to wear pirate costumes? Well, we've all got to learn a living, haven't we?

0: So a song that was covered by Alien Ant Farm. There's the original Michael Jackson, Smooth Criminal. The seventh single from Bad. Got to number 8 in the UK, number 7 in the US. And it never fails to surprise me how certain lyrics in songs get influenced. You know the bit where he says, Annie, are you okay? Are you okay, Annie? Do you know where that comes from? Well, apparently, it was inspired by someone called Rescuey Ann. Rescuey Ann. Now, who on earth is Rescuey Ann? Apparently, it's a dummy that's been used in CPR training.
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I'm David Clerk, playing the very best songs from what we call the Analog Years, pre-digital radio, 1960 to 1995, ahead of the launch of digital radio in the UK. We're playing great songs from that era. And, well, I'm sure you agree, we play you quite an eclectic mix. Number 15 in the UK, taken from the 1990 album Rhythm of the Saints, where some of it was actually recorded in the streets of Salvador in Brazil. The Obvious Child from Paul Simon. And from 1978, Saturday Night Fever. That's when it was released in the UK. Bee Gees, Staying Alive, US number one, got to number four in the UK. So let's end this hour together on the Analog Years with an album track from No Jacket Required, Phil Collins, Inside Out, on the way from 1985. Ahead of that, what a great song, Luther Vandross, Stop to Love.

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radio, there were the Analog Years. Great songs from 1960 to 1995. How you doing? This is David Cloak paying tribute with the Pasadenas and tribute number 5, 1988. And there, Kylie Minogue paying tribute in her own way, stepping back in time at 1990, number 4.

0: are doing. You're very welcome. 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I'm David Cloak with Sam Cooke. 1960 classic, What a Wonderful World. Beverly Craven took a second go to get to number three in 1991 with Promise Me, originally released in 1990. And they're a very familiar song, but do you recognise that version? Randy Crawford with her version of Knocking on Heaven's Door. Isn't it beautiful? Absolutely wonderful. It's from Lethal Weapon 2. The soundtrack, amazingly, only got to number 77.
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0: Great songs, pre-digital radio. We call them the analog years, with Andrew Gold and Graham Gouldham, better known as Wax, with their one-hit wonder in the UK, Bridge to Your Heart, number 12, 1987. And some 66 singles and 23 studio albums later, you heard from Chris Tiber, one of his singles from 1983. Only got to number 44. Good song, though, and it was his only single of that particular year. High on Emotion on the Analog Years.
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0: Let's take you to 1993. Another one-hit wonder we're playing you. Sub Sub, Ain't No Love, Ain't No Use.

So, are you enjoying the songs that we're playing? Certainly hope so. If you'd like to get in touch, we'd love to hear from you. 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Hall & Oates, double release in the 70s. 1973 and 1976 got to number 7 in the US with She's Gone. And we'll take you now to 1982, a number 9 hit for Haircut 100. His Fantastic Day on the analogue years.

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0: from the Mersey Beat. 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And Sometimes When We Touch, Dan Hill, number 13, 1977.
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0: Let's play you something from the soundtrack of one of the movies of the 80s, The Lost Boys.

One of my movie musts has got to be The Lost Boys with a young Kiefer Sutherland. Just a brilliant, brilliant film taken from that very movie. It's Good Times, INXS and Jimmy Barnes from 1986. And this is David Cloak thanking you very much for your company on the Analog Years. Going to leave you with a number 14 1984 classic from Womack and Womack, Love Wars, after this from Pseudo Echo.

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0: And so, welcome along to another classic chart rundown with myself, Dave Marley, where today we're concentrating on the chart of August 1981. A brand new entry at this week's number 20 for Giddyup Park and Beach Boy Gold. And you just heard a second brand new entry at this week's number 19 for the Electric Light Orchestra and Hold On Tight. Down from last week's 13 to this week's number 18 for Kate Bush and Sat In Your Lap. A brand new entry at number 17 for Kim Wilde and Water On Glass. 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And at this week's
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0: It's our brand new entry this week's number 15 for Duran Duran and Girls on Film. And it's a fall of five spaces from last week's number 9 to this week's
1: number 14
0: for ABBA.

0: And so ABBA fall down from last week's number 9 to this week's number 14 with Lay All Your Love on Me. And it's a fall of 5 spaces from last week's number 8 to this week's
1: number 13
0: for Imagination.

0: And so Imagination fall down five spaces from last week's number 8 to this week's number 13 with Body Talk. And it's down from last week's number 10 to this week's
1: number 12
0: for Third World.

0: And so Third World dropped down two spaces from last week's number 10 to this week's number 12 with Dancing on the Floor, Hooked on Love, as we continue the top 20 countdown from August of 1981. And it's a climb of one space from last week's number 12 to this week's
1: number 11
0: for Depeche Mode.

0: And so Depeche Mode climb one space from last week's number 12 to this week's number 11 with New Life. As we step inside the top 10 of August 1981, it climbs from last week's 14 to this week's
1: number 10
0: for Tight Fit.

0: And so, Tight Fit climbed four spaces from last week's number 14 to this week's number 10 with Back to the 60s. And it's a fall of four spaces from last week's number 5 to this week's
1: number 9
0: for Star Sound.

0: And so Star Sound fall down four spaces from last week's number 5 to this week's number 9 with Stars on 45 Volume 2, the ABBA Medley. And it's up from last week's number 11 to this week's
1: number 8
0: for Sheena Easton.

0: And so Shinna Easton climbed three spaces from last week's number 11 to this week's number 8, and For Your Eyes Only. And it's up from last week's 15 to this week's
1: number 7
0: for the Jacksons.

0: So the Jacksons climb 8 spaces from last week's number 15 to this week's number 7 with Walk Right Now. And at this week's
1: number 6,
0: it's a non-mover for Bad Manners.

0: and signed non-mover at this week's number six for Bad Manners and Can Can as we continue the countdown of August 1981. And it's down from last week's number two to this week's
1: number five
0: for the Specials.

And so the Specials fall down from last week's number 2 to this week's number 5 with Ghost Town, as we're one track outside the top 3 of August 1981. And it's a fall of one space from last week's number 3 to this week's

0: And so Spandau Ballet for one space out of the top three to this week's number four, and chant number one, Don't Need This Pressure On, as we step inside the top three of August 1981. And it's a climber from last week's number seven to this week's
1: number three
0: for the Royal Philharmonic Orchestra.

0: And so it's a climb of four spaces from last week's number 7 to this week's number 3, stepping inside the top 3 for the Royal Philharmonic Orchestra and Hooks on Classics. We're one track away from finding out what was number 1 in August 1981. It's a climber of two spaces from last week's number 4 to this week's
1: number 2
0: for Stevie Wonder.

0: And so Stevie Wonder climbs two spaces from last week's number four into the top three this week at number two. And happy birthday. We're moments away from finding out what was number one in August of 1981. Before we do, let's recap on the top 10. So it climbs four spaces from last week's number 14 to this week's number 10 for Tight Fit and Back to the 60s. Down four spaces from last week's five to this week's number nine, Star Sound, Stars on 45, the ABBA medley. Up from last week's number 11 to this week's number 8 for Sheena Easton, For Your Eyes Only. Up from last week's number 15 to this week's number 7 for The Jacksons and Walk Right Now. A non-mover at this week's number 6 for Bad Manners and The Can-Can. And it's a fall of three spaces from last week's number 2 to this week's number 5 for The Specials and Ghost Town. Down from last week's number 3 to this week's number 4, Spandau Ballet chant number 1, I Don't Need This Pressure On. Inside the top three at number three this week was up from last week's number seven, the Royal Philharmonic Orchestra and Hooked on Classics, and up from last week's number four to this week's number two, Stevie Wonder and Happy Birthday, the track that was number one in August 1981.
1: Britain's number one.
0: It's Shaking Stevens, Green Door. I'll see you next time.

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3: Folks, Ryde Al here, and for the next hour, we're going to be spinning back the decades. We're going to kick off now with this first track, and it is, I believe, Gloria Gaynor, I Will Survive.

There you go, folks. That was Blondie, as mentioned. I'm just sitting here and I'm trying to keep up with what's happening in the Olympics. How we're doing? Anybody out there listening to it? You shouldn't be. You should be listening to me, to be fair. But there you go. Each to their own. Right. Up next, we've got The Knack with My Sharona.

There you go, folks. And that was, as I mentioned, The Knack with My Girona. Is that the right track? I can't remember now. Where are we? Yeah, My Girona, of course it was. Right up next, we've got the fantastic ELO with Don't Bring Me Down.

sugar. Right, folks. Right, I've got to be very careful. I'm going to tell you what that was. I'm always tempted to say peaches and cream. Well, of course, it's peaches and herb with Reunited. And before that, we had Sister Sledge. We are family. Right, we're moving on now. And oh, just another thing I want to mention. Every Monday morning, well, Monday through to Friday, we have a 7 o'clock start on NE3 Radio, and we have a cracking breakfast show. So if you get a chance tomorrow morning, turn it on and give them a chance. I'll give you a bit more information about that as and when I can. Anyway, we're moving on now.

0: 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What's this guy's name again?
1: I don't know.
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0: Kicking off today's Happy Hour show, it was the British singer-songwriter Crispian St. Peters with his international top 10 hit from 1966 about that naughty Pied Piper.
1: He's nothing but a wicked, stingy, rotten old scoundrel.
2: He wants a right punch up the bracket, that boy.
0: And he doesn't play the pipe very well either.

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1: Oh.
2: Hi, Jolly Jim Stevens here with another 60 minutes of upbeat oldies with lots of fun stuff in between. 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
0: Oh, really?

0: Daryl and John, better known as Hall & Oates, and in 1977 they were telling us all about that spoiled and snooty rich girl.
1: Are you talking to me?
2: I don't think so.
0: It's the Happy Hour Dream Theme. Can you remember which syndicated TV show this theme tune introduced? I'll be revealing the answer when the music stops.

0: A fairly easy dream theme today from an American comedy series starring Fred Gwynn, Yvonne DiCarlo and Al Lewis, which ran for two seasons in 1964 and 5, featuring a family of happy monsters collectively known as the Munsters, of course.
1: The lesson I want you to learn is it doesn't matter what you look like. You can be tall or short, or fat or thin, or ugly, or handsome, like your father. 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It doesn't matter. What does matter is the size of your heart and the strength of your character. Aww.

0: Boy George on lead vocals with Culture Club and a massive hit for them in 1982 when they were asking, "Do you really want to hurt me?"
1: Yes!
2: Ooh, scary!
1: Not off.
0: Coming up shortly, we'll be having today's baffling Beatles bit.
1: Jolly good show!

0: A much recorded song sung there by the great pairing of Nancy Sinatra and Lee Hazlewood in 1967 when Lee was going off to Jackson and Nancy didn't care.
1: Gee, I'm sorry about that.
0: It's the happy hour baffling Beatles bit. Stand by for a quick snatch from a Beatles song. See if you can work out which one, and I'll be giving you the answer and playing the whole song for you after the next record. Here we go. Let's hear that again, shall we?

0: Excellent. The American rock band JoJo Gunn with a UK top 10 hit for them in 1972 titled Run, Run, Run.
1: Okay.
2: Bye.
0: Well, how did you get on with today's baffling Beatles bit, which went like this? Today's answer was the end bit of the Fab Four's 1964 song 8 Days a Week, with John taking lead vocals on track one, side two of the Beatles For Sale album in the UK and on a 45 single in the USA and Canada, and it's coming up next.
2: Yay!

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1: Bravo!
0: Coming up after the next song, we'll be having today's Connections Conundrum.
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0: With backing vocals from the great Bruce Springsteen, we heard Gary U.S. Bonds in 1981 singing the praises of his Delta flower, Jolie Blanc.
1: Glory, hallelujah.
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0: It's the Happy Hour Connections Conundrum. You're about to hear two songs back to back, but can you work out the missing link between them? The answer will follow the music.
1: Number one.

A very good windy Wednesday afternoon to you. You with me, the Mark, and for the next 2 hours, I'm bringing the party to you no matter where you are. It is all live, so get in touch with the studio this afternoon. 0757 222 5695 is the number to text or WhatsApp, or simply email studio2@any3radio.co.uk. I've got your wild cards on its way, I've got your requests on its way as well, and I may have the odd little remix that you might find interesting. We're kicking it off though with Brotherhood of Man, Save All Your Kisses For Me, a Jason Donovan remix which I fixed last Wednesday night to cut it down a little bit, especially for Craig. But before that, it's the House Bottoms and Caravan of Love.

Come, I've got the Gummy Bear remix on its way. I've got the Bay City Rollers on its way as well with Bye Bye Baby. But if you like Alex Warren's Ordinary, you're going to like this little remix of Just Getting Me Hands On It. It's by Rick Rowley, and here it is. Hope you like it.

It's Black Lace with a conga, especially for Craig. I'm going to play your request very, very soon, so don't go anywhere. But back to here and now, I've got the Village People on its way. I've got the Grease Mega Mix on its way as well. But before that, it's Kylie with a Locomotion.

automatic, systematic, hydromatic, wide degrees to lightning.

Brilliant, brilliant stuff. And as always, if you did the actions at home, give yourselves a great big round of applause. Emma has been in touch with the studio and she's asked for three tracks this week. Milk Inc. with Walk on Water, what a tune. I never got sick of listening to that one, brilliant. And this one is also a banger, Sunset Brothers and Mark McCabe, I'm feeling it in the air, such a good tune. And this one, a DJ Rankin, Stuck on You. As always, playing these three back to back, let's go.

0: Emma, she never ever fails to get good tunes, does she? She never ever disappoints me. But now I know you like the Sunset Brothers and Mark McCabe and Feel It in the Air. From next week, I'm going to bring back, and I used to do this before, I'm going to bring back Single of the Week. And it will be along the lines that you've just given me today. I can't wait to play some tunes for you. I really can't. Right, okay, it's now time for this.
1: It's time for this week's Wild Card.
0: It is indeed, and this is a part of the show that gives recognition to carers, guardians and parents for all the hard work that you do. And of course, hear their favourite tracks played on NE3 Radio. Keith was first to the button this week, and he's asked for three tracks. Alex Warren, Fever Dream. Now, there is a remix out of this. Haven't managed to get my hands on it yet. I've been looking for a couple of weeks. It is out there. I just need to find it. Also, Razorlight with America and the Eagles with Take It Easy. As always, playing these three back to back. Let's do it.

massive thank you to Keith for those three tracks this week. We're going straight over to Colin for his three wild cards. We've got Freddie McGregor, Just Don't Want to Be Lonely, and this one, the Red Hot Chili Peppers, Scar Tissue, yeah, it's that one for me, All Day Long, and 10cc, Dreadlock Holiday, as always, playing his three back to back.

And there we have it, Colin's Choices this week. And many, many, many thanks for that. Right, it's now time to do a party dance. We are going to do the Music Man. And as always, if you know the actions at home, feel free to join in. Here it is.

0: brilliant, brilliant stuff. And as always, if you did the actions at home, give yourselves a great big round of applause. Stay the curve, we've got Do What Diddy on its way, especially for Craig. The Rednecks is also on its way. But before that, it's the Cuckoo Move Dance, especially for Emma.
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DJ OT. Hey, baby, still a come. Got Aqua on its way with Barbie Girl. Pardon, excuse me. Los Del Rio with the Macarena. And before that, it is Wakefield with Saturday Night right here on NE3 Radio. Music for the Northeast and beyond.

0: It's the Fast Food Rockers with a Fast Food song. Just three more tracks to play. I've got JJ Casper with a Cha Cha Slide on its way. But before that, it's the Cartoons with Witch Doctor.
1: Witch Doctor, give us the magic words!
2: All right. You go ooh, ooh, ooh, ah, ah. Ting, ting. Walla, walla, ping, ping.
1: All right!

And we've come to the end of the afternoon. One more track left to play, but before I hit that play button, a massive thank you to everyone that's logged on and joined me on this week's Bring the Party to You. A massive thank you to Keith and Colin for the wild cards, and of course to Emma and Craig for their text requests. Don't go anywhere though, because straight after me, it's Gordy and Keith with You Couldn't Write It. I'm back at 7 p.m. together with Spudman, getting you ready for the weekend with the midweek warm-up. Playing the last track, it's Peters and Lee with Welcome Home. From me, the Mac, whatever you're doing for the rest of the evening, have a good one, and I'll see you again soon. Bye-bye for now.

Keith explode onto any three radios, you couldn't write it. Wild stories, big laughs, and unbelievable moments. Tune in, you couldn't write it.

0: Ah, yeah. Well, we're back. You couldn't write it.
1: You couldn't write it, indeed.
0: I'm Gordy.
1: And I'm Keith.
0: So, I hope you had a good weekend.
1: Yeah, I had a good weekend.
0: I wasn't asking you, I was asking the listeners. I was just going to ask you if you had a good weekend, but I was asking the listeners.
1: I certainly had a good weekend. I'm still sore from it. I was out on Friday night, had a drink, and I had
0: probably... You didn't return till Sunday, did you?
1: Well, I had the worst hangover in the world. Cruz Campo.
0: Who's that? Is that somebody you went out drinking with?
1: I think he played in the World Cup.
0: Did he?
1: But dear me, Cruz Campo, dear me.
0: So is he signed for Newcastle?
1: At the minute, he's got a chance to, isn't he? Because they're all... There's been a lot of change.
0: I know. I mean, anybody that can kick a ball, you want to try out, shouldn't you?
1: Like, how is it going to go at Newcastle with what's happened?
0: I don't know. It can only get better, though, can't it?
1: Well, after the Bristol City game, they got well served at Bristol City, didn't they? But you couldn't predict what was going to happen the following day when the manager left. And
0: I know, that was a
1: half
0: bit
1: the
0: of
1: team
0: a,
1: left yeah. at the same time.
0: But how's Sunderland doing in America then?
1: Sunderland, the one. I watched the game on Sunday night, they beat Wrexham. Wrexham won out. They got beat against Leeds with possibly the most comical goal you'll ever see.
0: Oh, that was great.
1: Anybody conceding.
0: Definitely that you couldn't write.
1: That was definitely a category for that.
0: He tripped over his own foot, didn't he?
1: I don't know what he was doing, but it
0: Did
1: ended
0: somebody
1: up
0: tie his laces together? Was that what it was?
1: I don't think I've ever seen anything like it. It was just ridiculous. He was about 40 yards out, the Leeds player, and he just looked.
0: Oh, you know.
1: The Sunderland keeper was nowhere near in his goal, and then he just fizzed it along. It was like slow motion, and then he just fell over and it went in. It's just, I'm glad it wasn't at St. James's Park the last minute.
0: Cork and that, like.
1: Dear me. But,
0: So you had a good time with, what's his name? Who was his name?
1: Who, Fuss?
0: Your guy that you were drinking with.
1: Oh, yeah. It was my friend's 21st, surprise 21st.
0: Yeah.
1: Did he
0: know it was his 21st?
1: Of course he did. Yeah.
0: So
1: he didn't know it was a surprise party for him.
0: Yeah.
1: So everybody had to be in there for 7 o'clock, and he got the fright of his life. He walked in because there was loads of people waiting.
0: And what happened? Were there everybody late, and he got in before them?
1: Well, everybody was rushing in from work to get there in time.
0: Yeah.
1: And he just thought he was going for a quiet meal, and it was about 100 people there. Bless him.
0: So did you have anything to eat then, or did you just go?
1: They had pizzas on there.
0: Yeah.
1: And some chips, but. I don't think I've ever felt as rough in all my life, and then I went to Benidorm in April, but I felt worse.
0: I think
1: it's a sign of old age, really. You can't cope with it anymore. But I had to go back to bed in the afternoon, as well, and I still felt rough when I woke up.
0: I see you? Was it Sunday? Was it?
1: Was it Saturday?
0: Was it Saturday?
1: I did see. I was feeling rough.
0: Yeah,
1: and I thought I was so hungry, I thought a Savoy dip would have sorted us out.
0: Oh, because you like your Savoys, don't you?
1: Love me Savoys. I could be an ambassador.
0: You could be. So what happened? Did you go in and say, can I have me Savoy?
1: No, ask for a pork sandwich.
0: What? Why?
1: And chips. Because I got a Savoy on the day before. What's and I thought I would have got judged because the same people were serving the following day. Right. And I thought, they're going to judge us.
0: What? After your second Savoy?
1: Yeah.
0: Right. So
1: I just thought I'd be judged. So I just to put it out there, has anybody done something similar that's listening in today?
0: What, like?
1: Has anybody went to get some food and then just changed their mind and got something else? For whatever reason it could be.
0: That happens
1: being
0: every
1: judged.
0: Weekend with me, like when we go to my son's. They'll say, right, what do you fancy? And we'll go, pizza. And then the kids will come down and go, no. One Chinese, one Indians. It's like they make the
1: mains. But mine was solely because of the people that were serving behind the bar. They were the same people.
0: Right.
1: And I thought I'd be judged if I asked for another Savoy. But no, my luck, they'll say, you again.
0: Oh, you know.
1: They could say that. I didn't want the shame of doing the walk of shame outside the shops with them saying, you again.
0: So next time you go in, what happens if you ask for a ham sandwich? They'll go, oh, it's him asking for a ham sandwich.
1: I'll just get a pork sandwich and just play it safe.
0: Every time you change it.
1: Yeah. But like when I had the food, it was like, oh, it just didn't. Oh, it was awful. I needed a Savoy dip to sort us out, and it was my own fault, really. But right. Yeah, if there's anybody that's done anything similar, drop a text on 0757 222 5695 or email studio2@ne3radio.co.uk.
0: I tell you what I was going to say is, you know, sometimes when you're out for a meal like other people, and then you go, oh, I think I'll have the steak, and then somebody else gets something else, and you look at theirs and you think, I wish I'd have got that instead. Like, does that ever happen to you?
1: It probably has, but I don't think it would have been when I was as hungover as I was on Friday night.
0: Yeah.
1: So yeah, mate, that was horrendous. I don't think I'd ever want to go through that pain again.
0: So everybody had a good time?
1: Yeah, it was a great night.
0: Great. What are you putting on for next then?
1: It's Sonny Federa and Some Days.
0: Great.

0: Good one, that, like, innit?
1: Yeah, Daft Punk.
0: Daft Punk.
1: One of the best ones around.
0: I bet you've got the mask, are you? Do you wear one of the masks?
1: What of?
0: Daft Punk, you know, the
1: Oh, yeah.
0: You've got one of them, are you?
1: I've got one in the house.
0: All right. You'll have to put it on next time.
1: Yeah, definitely for...
0: Not when you're having the... what do you call it, though? Savaloy?
1: No, definitely,
0: you know,
1: not.
0: I mean, going to the shop with a mask on and ask for Savaloy.
1: It wouldn't go down very well, would it?
0: No.

0: would not. So, aye, got some funny stories, haven't you?
1: Certainly have. The first one is about Binface, our friend Binface.
0: Is he still going?
1: It's the election. It's the election next week.
0: It's
1: next week.
0: Well, what was that one that they've just been all standing at the podium and waving and that with the...
1: That was the mayor elections.
0: The mayor?
1: In Manchester.
0: All right. Could he not go for that, like?
1: No, because he's Binface. Well, he's too preoccupied trying to be the next MP of Clacton, isn't he?
0: So has he got anything lined up for with him? Because you're seeing he's got more.
1: He's got. He announced his manifesto.
0: Yeah.
1: The other day, and obviously we've spoken at length about some of his policies.
0: They're
1: definitely with a bit of luck, hopefully the people of Clacton will vote him in, because who wouldn't want a 99 pence flake?
0: Exactly. As long as a chur cone. I didn't want that cheap coney waffle, whatever it is. It's got to be sugar.
1: Yeah, but the pledges as well that he's going on about. He's saying, what else? I've got a list here.
0: When's it next week?
1: Next week, yeah.
0: Not Wednesday, is it? When we're out.
1: No, it'll be the Thursday. Oh, elections tend to be the Thursday.
0: It's a shame that, like, isn't it? Because we could have been presenting it for him.
1: I know, we could have stuck a bin on my head in support of him, couldn't we?
0: Aye, well, we could do that, couldn't we?
1: Definitely.
0: Get some more support for him. Aye. So what's his pledges?
1: Well, he's got 20. So he said he's going to boost the region's economy, prestige and fame. He's going to cap bus fares at £1.99 and flake ice creams to cost no more than 99 pence, which is a vote winner in my eyes. He said he was going to pledge to build at least one affordable home.
0: For who? For himself?
1: Probably, who knows. What else was he going to do? He said he wouldn't accept £5 million gifts.
0: From who?
1: From...
0: Anybody?
1: Well...
0: Well,
1: yeah.
0: If he doesn't accept it, I'll take it.
1: But he did say that Wayne Rooney, he'd recommend that Wayne Rooney to be the new expert summariser for the BBC at Eurovision.
0: Definitely. Oh, that would be great, wouldn't it?
1: And then Binface said he would represent the UK at Eurovision in the same year.
0: Why not?
1: So what a, well, that will, the ratings will go through the roof for that, wouldn't it?
0: It will, I know.
1: But he said he was going to bring back CFAX. I don't know, anybody can remember CFAX.
0: Some people are not.
1: Nah. Can you remember, speaking of CFAX, can you remember Teletext holidays?
0: Oh, aye, that's right.
1: You could book a holiday on Teletext.
0: Could you?
1: Yeah.
0: How did you pay for it?
1: It had its own section, didn't it? Teletext holidays.
0: How did you pay for it, though?
1: I'm not sure, to be honest, how it worked, but I don't know if it had phone numbers on there. You used to ring the travel companies up, but you used to book your holidays on Teletext.
0: I tell you what, when I was young, there was on the radio, there used to be a programme, it was called Swap Shop.
1: Right.
0: Can you remember it?
1: It rings a bell.
0: Well, people would phone up and say, I've got a bike, a BMX or whatever, and I want to swap it for, it could be a record player or anything. And if they were local, you would arrange to meet up and swap your items.
1: Nice one. Sounds
0: it's good, isn't it?
1: Sounds good. But yeah, another of his pledges, he said people who drive past Clacton Station with annoyingly loud exhausts are going to lose their licence.
0: How many in that will be? There'll not be many, will there?
1: I tell you what, even round here, I've always noticed quite a few exhausts hanging off.
0: It's with the roads, man. What do you expect?
1: Yeah, and all the bumps.
0: Aye, definitely.
1: He said he was going to nationalise Adele.
0: He's going to nationalise
1: Adele.
0: Aye.
1: So there was plenty more things there for to get behind him, and obviously good luck to him next week. Hopefully he can see it through.
0: I mean, the thing
1: just want to see him walking Parliament with a bin on his head. That would be.
0: Well, the thing is, you never know, do you? Because anybody can win now, can't they?
1: They reckon there's 30-odd people standing in that election.
0: But I mean, if you want to be elected for something else, you've got a chance, haven't you?
1: Definitely.
0: So I say go for it, because you never know.
1: Certainly will. Also, there was a story in the press recently about, I know on the show the other week we mentioned about the guy that was half sucked out of the plane.
0: I know, and I told you there was another one. No.
1: Well, they're proposing now
0: not putting windows in
1: a plane. Yeah. I think it's in 2030.
0: Aye. The only thing I was saying is, how's the pilots going to see where they're going? You know what I mean? It's ridiculous, isn't it?
1: Is it not just for passengers?
0: All right. So they're still going to have windows in.
1: I would assume so. But yeah. So they've let's see, in 2030, take off with flyers, enjoying living room comfort. They look really strange. But I'm a nightmare flyer.
0: Yeah.
1: So that would suit me down the ground, because I can't look out. I hate the window seat. I can't look outside.
0: Yeah.
1: I always look straight ahead. Always, like, when we're taking off, kind of like pretending I'm asleep. Yeah. Close my eyes. That sort of thing.
0: So you're not asleep, but you're pretending that.
1: Pretending
0: you're asleep.
1: I'm like.
0: Are you still worried about it then?
1: Yeah. I'm actually doing the actions here. We're on radio.
0: No, no. Shaking your head, you say.
1: I'm shaking my head. Nobody can see. But I'm terrible.
0: But you know,
1: terrible flyer. What,
0: the part I don't like, when you land, right, you're on your holders and you think, great. And then you think, I've got to come back that way, haven't I?
1: Yeah.
0: That's the worst part, isn't it?
1: Like Benidorm, when I went to Benidorm in April, the best flight in the world going there, but coming back, I could have cried.
0: So
1: it was just
0: did
1: horrendous.
0: You have the, what do you call it, when they have them, what is it, the drops, you know, when the plane drops down, what do they call it,
1: the turbulence?
0: Aye, have you ever had that?
1: Oh yeah, I've had it. Like, I've, it's not something that will stop us from flying.
0: Yeah.
1: But
0: I mean,
1: there's
0: you
1: plenty
0: know,
1: of times
0: people have been talking about like sort of dropping right out the sky.
1: Yeah. Oh yeah, there's been incidents over the years where it's been that serious. It's people have been injured.
0: Yeah,
1: it's been that bad. But
0: so, have you been in one like that before?
1: Never. I've been in turbulence, but never the serious. Yeah. Like on the flight coming back from Benidorm in April, it was quite a rough landing.
0: Uh huh.
1: That was probably one of the worst landings I've had, but never the scale of what you hear some people have been through. But as we say, it is the safest form of transport, isn't it?
0: Well, they say that about everything, don't they?
1: Yeah.
0: I mean, that's the same as like cruises. You know, if you're on a cruise ship, if you've been on a few and you think, whoa, but then what happens if you get hit with bad weather?
1: Yeah, that's true. You
0: know, I would never go back on one if that was the case.
1: Yeah.
0: So.
1: But it's.
0: It's picking your holders, isn't it?
1: Yeah, but it's not far off 2030. So we'll see. We should see them flying.
0: Flying high. So they're saying it's like it's like your living room. So what do they have? Like a fireplace and all that for you, and a TV, and
1: that'd be nice.
0: Yeah. So
1: on a long flight, you just think you're at home.
0: Hey, you just couldn't believe it. You couldn't write it.
1: Couldn't write that.
0: Nah, no way.
1: Yeah, 2030. So something to look forward to, isn't it?
0: I know. I'll are you gonna book a ticket?
1: I'm gonna book one for 2030 now.
0: All right. Would you go in, if they said, or pick anybody like sort of to go up in a rocket, would you go in one of them?
1: I've loved space. I'm fascinated by space, so I'd love to go.
0: So if they said, we're going to pick so many people and you get picked, would you go?
1: Oh, I'd love to go.
0: Would you?
1: Yeah.
0: Nah.
1: I'd probably be on that rocket. That just, that'd be a complication. It doesn't set off or something. That'd be my luck. But I'd love to do something like that.
0: Yeah.
1: It'd be quite cramped inside, though, wouldn't it? When you see this, they always seem to be really cramped.
0: Ah, you know.
1: I'm doing the actions again and nobody can see.
0: But you know what you should try? Have you tried one of them 3D, you know, the glasses?
1: Never tried.
0: You should, because you can do a space flight with that.
1: Oh, that'd be good.
0: Yeah.
1: That'd be really good.
0: Aye, I've had a go, it's good.
1: But no, never done that, but... It's always something that's, even when there's on live on TV, when they have the live launches.
0: Aye. Would you go in a submarine?
1: Submarine?
0: Aye.
1: Yeah, would do.
0: I thought I heard some music there. Was that you?
1: We've overrun.
0: Oh,
1: next song's coming on now.
0: Oh, right. Sorry.
1: having too much fun talking, aren't we? Okay, so the next song's Lyra and Run Out.
0: Great.

0: That's another good one, isn't it, for the nice weather?
1: It is.
0: It's amazing. The weather's been good, like, isn't it?
1: It's just never. It's been relentless, isn't it? The heat.
0: I know.
1: It's just never. I can't remember. Like, I know the other night was it had been raining, but apart from that, even when it's been raining, it's still been warm, isn't it?
0: Yeah, I know. That's good. The kids have still got 4 weeks off.
1: Yeah.
0: You'd be pleased about that, are you?
1: I think every parent across the country loves the 6 weeks holidays, don't they?
0: I know.
1: They say, oh, it's great when it comes to 6 weeks, and then 2 days in, it's like, oh, dear me. You know, it's a long 6 weeks for them, and you have to think of things to do to entertain them, and, you know, everything costs money, and there's not a lot out there that's free to do.
0: You're right there.
1: Kids now.
0: You're right there. So have you got the kids this week? And if you have, what are you doing? Are you watching a film, or have you got anything?
1: I'm taking them to it's like a charity event.
0: Yeah.
1: On Saturday. Now,
0: so are they running, are they?
1: No, they're not. But it's a charity day.
0: Right.
1: It's at Rutherford Football Club.
0: Yeah.
1: And the fundraising to raise money for the cardiac risk in the young.
0: Oh, right.
1: And that's it for the Great North Run.
0: Yeah.
1: And it was one of the people that I work with. She lost her nephew, Gavin.
0: Yeah.
1: He was only in his early 40s through heart problems and the fundraising and having like a big celebration of his life and a huge event on Saturday, and raise as much money as they can for the charity. I think there's a few people that'll be there that are running the Great North Run as well to raise further funds for him. But yeah, so it should be a good
0: is that good day is on that Saturday. The lady that she reception at your place,
1: yeah,
0: is she?
1: Yeah.
0: Because so, you were telling us, and then you told us that you knew me, and I was like, I can't believe it.
1: You couldn't write it. You couldn't write that.
0: I know.
1: Yeah.
0: Yeah, I worked with her where I used to work, but she had a business called, it was Gordon Bleu. It wasn't named after me, So it's funny that. Even our daughter, she was best friends with my daughter. And how strange. You were talking about
1: the show.
0: Yeah, talking about the show last week.
1: Trying to publicise the show.
0: Yeah. And it's funny how you these strange events. So you're doing that, are you?
1: Yeah, so I'll take the kids and...
0: No, you're doing the run as well.
1: I'm doing the run. I'm raising money for the Gateshead Health Foundation.
0: Yeah, great.
1: And for the paediatric.
0: Oh, excellent.
1: Unit. I'm with me training.
0: Good.
1: I've done 3 runs over the past week.
0: Yeah.
1: And it's just about building it up. And there's 6-7 weeks left, and try to average 2-3 runs a week.
0: And then.
1: Hopefully on the day it's not going to be too hot, because it was quite humid and warm last year. Previous years it's just chucked it down in rain, so who knows what it'll be like in September. But
0: well, I'll be there. I'm going to be there on the run. I'm not running late, but I'll be there. I'll be doing the reporting for NE3 Radio,
1: Fab.
0: So looking forward to that. I'll be on the truck. I'll take photos of you when I'm passing you in the truck.
1: You're going to bring some jelly babies as well to keep us going.
0: Aye, definitely. and you'll have drink. You'll have all your fans waiting for you, won't you?
1: Oh yeah, everybody waits for us. Come to the end. Can't wait.
0: It's amazing how people just, when they see you, they go, I'm sure I've seen him on the street, isn't it?
1: Yeah, definitely.
0: You get like these, they just say, I'm sure I've seen him before.
1: But the mistake I made, because it was my first run last year, was... Because I didn't know how it all worked, was I got me more because I had me mobile phone on us, and I thought, well, this is probably going to be the last time I do this. And I thought, I'd get my phone out, and I started videoing myself going across the finishing line.
0: Yeah.
1: But as it turns out, you're getting videoed anyway. So on the video, the official videos, it showed us looking really stupid trying to video myself.
0: As if you were talking to somebody on the phone.
1: Everybody
0: was passing you.
1: Just seeing us whip the phone out, and I'm trying to video myself. Like, I was beetroot red. I was absolutely exhausted by that point. So then everybody looks forward to seeing their photos at the finishing line. But
0: and you're looking at your phone.
1: All you see in mine was holding the phone and covering off my face.
0: Look at him. He's still on his phone.
1: So I know what to do next time. I think I probably took some seconds off my time by doing that.
0: Well, you take some seconds off if you don't look at your phone when you're going past, will you?
1: Yeah. I just not use my phone at all.
0: Yeah. Then everybody jumped on you, didn't they, when you got past the line?
1: Yeah.
0: Amazing.
1: Local media jumped on us straight away. So that was fun.
0: So look forward to that at the weekend. There's a crafty bazaar, Summer Marcus, is on Sunday at Wyland Brewery. So there's going to be original art, ceramics, street food and coffee.
1: Fantastic.
0: But you'll not be going, will you?
1: I won't, no. We've just had the festivals in South Shields as well, haven't we?
0: Oh, that's right.
1: It went down really well. There was Judge Jules and Ultra Beat were there yesterday. And I think the past 2 or 3 weeks they have the festivals in at Bent's Park every Sunday afternoon. And the crowds are always, it's always busy and it's always packed and it's always well received. So and it's good that the weather was nice as well, wasn't it?
0: Oh, no, definitely.
1: For everybody, so yeah, but still some of the summer left so we can enjoy it.
0: Yeah. So we'll put the next song on.
1: It's the song that you've picked and it's In This Shirt.
0: Lovely.
1: By the Irrepressibles.
0: Great.

0: Some good songs there, innit?
1: Brilliant. Never heard that one for a while. Human League.
0: Aye, I know. Great. Are them great, still going, are they? They're still going, are they?
1: Don't think so, are they?
0: Oh, I'm not sure. I'm sure last year they were. Yeah.
1: Fabulous group.
0: So, aye, good songs then. Especially in the nice weather as well, isn't it?
1: Yeah. Love them.
0: Hey, I tell you what. Starting to get Halloween stuff in now. Can you believe it? You couldn't write it, you know.
1: Be September shortly, so yeah.
0: Hey, are you right? We've started August, haven't we?
1: Certainly have.
0: I'll tell you something. Me too good to go at the flower shop.
1: Yeah.
0: It's going well. Aye. There's quite a few Brilliant. People coming in. Yeah. So, aye, as long as people are enjoying it and they're happy with what they receive.
1: So for anybody that's...
0: Jobs are good.
1: So anybody that's listening for the first time, it's excess waste, isn't it?
0: Yeah, I mean, I think I'm the only florist that does it, but most companies, it's like food, sandwiches, all different types of food. So that's me if I fancy doing it, and I thought, well, I'll give it a try. So it's my third week, and as I say, I draw the flowers that maybe, you know, I'm going to throw out after a couple of days. Why not give them to people, you know, to make their day.
1: You've had lots of new customers as well, haven't you?
0: I know. I find it and they go, have you been here long ago? No, just 8 years. Yeah. And then some of them say, is this a flower shop? And they stand right beside flowers. And I go, yeah. Amazing.
1: But they'll see the nice warm welcome and they'll want to come back, won't they?
0: Exactly. I know.
1: So it's all about building a rapport with the customers.
0: Aye, definitely.
1: Sure feel,
0: I know.
1: Feel at home and welcome and appreciate it for their support.
0: Yeah. So, as I say, they're too good to go. If anybody's having a look on Too Good To Go, they'll see the flower station on there.
1: Yeah.
0: And it's could be a Tuesday, Wednesday and a Saturday. It just depends what flowers I've got left.
1: Brilliant. Everybody's a winner, really.
0: Everybody's a winner, I know. So what you've got lined up, did you say?
1: I was going to put it out to the listeners to see if they'd be interested in me doing a weekly challenge.
0: Yeah.
1: Today, I ate a tomato for the first time.
0: First time I've ever ate
1: a tomato, and it wasn't great, but
0: did you eat it all?
1: I ate it, the whole thing, yeah. So
0: did you take your time or did you just wallop it in?
1: I just walloped it in and closed my eyes and hoped for the best. And then I had a drink on standby just in case, yeah. But it was a texture, it was everything with it. The people at work have played some pranks on us over the years and set some challenges for us. And what today was the tomato challenge. And
0: so did they video it?
1: No, they didn't.
0: Oh, weird.
1: They didn't.
0: What's the point in doing it? There's no point. I mean, we need to see the after effects.
1: But this is where it comes in useful for the show.
0: Yeah.
1: And for the benefit of TikTok Live and things like that, so we can put it out to the audience.
0: I mean, you hadn't even been to the town, were?
1: No, I hadn't.
0: So,
1: but I'm a fussy eater as well. So,
0: what, the town, were?
1: Yeah, but I'm just a fussy eater generally. So I think it'd be quite funny watching me eat things that I just don't like. I'll do things that I don't like doing.
0: So things that you don't like, is it things that you've tried and went, nah, that's not for me?
1: Well, onions.
0: Yeah, have horrendous. You tried them then?
1: I'm strange that way because I eat onion rings, but because it's covered.
0: Yeah.
1: So I'll eat onion rings and I don't like onions. I'll eat a cheese and onion pasty,
0: right.
1: But I don't like onions.
0: So how do you know you don't like onions? What happens if you have
1: I can eat them when they're all like mashed up.
0: Yeah. It's like the grandpen. He was having his Sunday dinner. I was yesterday and he was eating the chicken and he was going, it's a bit dry. And my daughter was saying, he chews it and chews it and chews it and chews it, and then he'll spit it out at the end and think, well, you know, all right. But he's a bit fussy.
1: But we'll put it out to the listeners. If there's any tasks or challenges, just email with studio2@n3radio.co.uk, and also on social media, Facebook, Insta, TikTok, X and Threads, and also on the text 0757 225 6 95 on n3radio.
0: I don't think there's much I don't like. I tell you what I don't like is I don't like rhubarb. Do you like rhubarb?
1: I don't think I've ever had it.
0: Oh, yeah, honestly.
1: Well, I did say I was a fuss eater.
0: So what does it eat?
1: I eat like a five-year-old. I eat fish fingers and chips and things like that.
0: Yeah?
1: Saveloy dips.
0: Yeah.
1: Pork sandwiches.
0: I rhubarb, I kind of get away with it, even when it's been, you know, like, softened.
1: Yeah.
0: Like, with custard nut. I'll eat the custard and I'll eat the stuff on the top, but nah, rhubarb, no. And I'll tell you what else, I didn't like celery.
1: Yeah.
0: Celery's horrible.
1: It just looks awful, doesn't it?
0: Aye.
1: It just looks like it just should be planted in the ground and left there, really.
0: I know. But you never know, you might find something that you go, wow, that was really nice, mightn't you?
1: I can't believe I ate a tomato today. That was an epic moment, really.
0: Well, that's good for you, that.
1: Yeah.
0: So, well
1: done.
0: I'll
1: be sprinting down the coast road now for the Great North Run.
0: I tell you what, if you're dead thirsty, if you eat a tomato, it quenches your thirst.
1: Yeah.
0: You know,
1: So, happy days.
0: Happy days. So, we're nearly to the end, aren't we?
1: We certainly are.
0: It's
1: almost ready to go to pack up and go home.
0: I know. It flies over that quick, doesn't it?
1: It is.
0: So we've got quite a bit going on next week for we, haven't we?
1: We'll have to think of a challenge.
0: Aye. And then you'll have to tell us how your run went. So look forward to that.
1: Can't wait.
0: And as you say, a challenge, but we'll have to video the stuff. We'll kind of just tell people, oh, you should have seen his face. You know, because
1: well, this is what TikTok Live was invented for, wasn't it?
0: I mean, they could say that if they just see your face. Here. Has he been eating something there? Saying, oh, that's the way he looks.
1: I hope there's a bucket on standby.
0: Aye, no. So anyway, I hope everybody's had a good listen there. And I hope you have a great weekend again. And I hope your August holidays is going slowly for you, because you didn't want it going too fast, do you?
1: Yeah, no, I think counting down the days to next week now for the challenge.
0: I think, you know, you should walk a bit slower, shouldn't you, when you're on your holidays? Just so the time goes slowly.
1: Like, how does that work?
0: I don't know. So anyway, everybody have a good weekend from me.
1: And I'm counting down the minutes to the challenge next week. We'll see you next week.
0: Great. Thanks. Take care.

0: Alex Warren, Ordinary, and before that we kicked it off with Sam Fender, 17 Going Under. This is the Midweek Warm-Up. I'm the Mac, and we've got Spudman in the studio tonight as well. Hello, hello.
1: Hello, hello. I'm glad to be back. I was sorry about last week, but I was a bit very, very ill. So glad to be back playing tunes on a Wednesday night on the Midweek Warm-Up.
0: Yeah, don't forget, get your favourite tune played tonight. Text or WhatsApp 0757 222 5695.
1: Or email us on studio2@anythingradio.co.uk. And of course, you can always hit us on our socials on...
0: Socials, we've got Facebook, Instagram, TikTok, X and Threads. And while you're there, give us a like, follow and a share.
1: Absolutely, but keeping the tunes going, got a bit of Rihanna coming up. We've got one of Cycle songs, No Reason, absolutely brilliant tune. Now this one is a new one, and I haven't heard this one, so I'm very, very excited. It is a bit of Bieber, Rexha with David Guetta with Sad Girls, only on Anythingradio.co.uk.

0: Harris, Acceptable in the 80s. And before that, we had Rihanna, Only Girl in the World with a Martian.
1: That was a good remix that I enjoyed a lot.
0: Now, we were listening to Gordy and Keith Shaw earlier on, and he tried a tomato for the first time at work. He's never had a tomato in his life.
1: Never had a tomato in his life?
0: Nope.
1: I could literally get a tomato, eat it like an apple.
0: Yeah, me too.
1: I love it.
0: Do you put a bit of salt on top?
1: Absolutely.
0: Oh, you have to do it.
1: Honestly, because at my desk at work, I actually sometimes have cherry tomatoes on the side.
0: All right, okay.
1: And just pop, pop, pop. Yeah. Love the stuff.
0: But love it.
1: Yeah, but anyway, honestly, so yeah, it's been a really busy week. But what I'm very happy about, because I teased this last time I was on air, I've been waiting for this next track to come on for a very long time. Okay, well, I'll get that in a second, because obviously we've got some cracking tunes coming up. But this one specifically, Armin van Buuren. He did all the good songs and then, you know, in the past, he done Shiver and all that. But this one, I heard it once played live, and it's just one of those songs that sends a bit shivers down your spine. For me personally, not for everybody's taste, but anyway. But I'm loving this one. So coming up, we've got a bit of Jam and Spoon, Right in the Night, a really good tune. Another Psycho tune, which is called Sunlight, which is a really, really good tune. This one, very excited. New Armin van Buuren, only been out 5 days.
0: Right, okay.
1: So this will be like the first time on NE3 Radio. 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

0: Lyra Fears, A Little Respect. And you took you a little bit of time to get used
1: it
0: to that one, didn't you?
1: Did, because as you mean, well, as I'm sure most listeners know, Erasure are one of my favourite bands of all time. But just as that outro was going, something which I've just noticed as well, it had a very ABBA-y feel at the end of it.
0: Yeah,
1: like
0: it did,
1: just
0: yeah.
1: Right at the end with the piano, it's like a bit of ABBA feel, which was one of Erasure's favourite bands as well. ABBA-esque, the only number one that ever had back in 1992. That's how I'm not going to go there.
0: Right, I need to tell you something going to happen today. We're just talking off air.
1: Yeah.
0: Now, Freya was in the studio on air Monday.
1: All right.
0: And she left her sunglasses here again.
1: Oh, you didn't,
0: so
1: did you?
0: I did. Oh, I put them on and I sent her a photo of me with wearing her sunglasses.
1: Oh.
0: And then she said, do you know what? At this point, you may as well just keep them because I keep on leaving them in the studio.
1: Freya, get them
0: all
1: back because you will. Get them back because you nick them. You never see them again.
0: You won't.
1: You're on the midweek home with the Mac and Spud Man all the way till 11 o'clock, not just 10 tonight, it's 11 o'clock, getting you ready for the weekends. If you want your favourite track played tonight, just send us a text on 07572 225695, or WhatsApp, or you could also email
0: studio2@any3major.co.uk, and then give us on the socials as well, Facebook, Instagram, TikTok, X and Threads.
1: Woo-hoo.
0: And while you're there, give us a like, follow and a share. And we've been doing a canny bit of work on TikTok here lately.
1: Yes, I've seen some of the threads you've been putting on there. It's really quite good. I've seen all the advertisements, so yeah.
0: Yeah, Freya has been on TikTok live the other week. Gordy and Keith, they've been on TikTok live as well.
1: I was about to say, it must be a younger person, but it's not as Gordy and Keith's done.
0: Yeah, do you know what? I won't even touch it. You've not got my face on TikTok.
1: I don't think I've even got it downloaded on the actual phone, to be fair. I'm not going to lie. No. Maybe I have to change that. Maybe we need to change. We need to roll the times. Get down with the kids, man.
0: I don't think I can.
1: You can. Hey, age is just a number.
0: All right.
1: What have we got coming up there, Mac?
0: We've got Coming On Strong by The Shaman. We've got Beluga Lagoon on its way with the Glen with a Levi Heaven remix. But first, it's Whiskey Roll.
1: Whiskey Roll.
0: I got there eventually, didn't I?
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0: It's Reid McCoy with Another Night, another Marshall Simon remix.
1: That's what I was going for.
0: He's doing all right, isn't he?
1: Yeah, he's doing kind of, hey, only on NE3 Radio, getting you ready for the weekend. What you got going for, Max?
0: Right, don't forget, we've got some NE3 Radio car stickers up for grabs, and I'll tell you how to get your hands on one after the next few tracks.
1: Oh yeah, we've got some cracking tunes coming. We have a bit of DJ Jean and The Launch, Gareth Emery with LSR City, with featuring Annabelle with Without You, a Steve Allen remix. But this one, Mac, I'm very excited. Never played this one for you before. It's a Craig Connolly remix and I absolutely adore it. It is called Waterfall. Getting you ready for the weekend, only on NE3 Radio.
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0: such a good tune, isn't it?
1: It certainly is. DJ Jean with the launch. Right, Mark, what have we got going on, my friend?
0: Yeah, right. I did mention a few tracks ago that we've got free NE3 Radio Core stickers. And I'm going to tell you how to get one. All you need to do is send us an email to studio2@NE3radio.co.uk with your address. We'll pop it out to you. Say it loud, say it clear. Pop a sticker on your rear. The only condition we have is send us a photo in.
1: Absolutely.
0: Of where it is. It could be on your fridge.
1: Yeah, your fridge, your car, anywhere.
0: It could be on your forehead. It just, you
1: know. Imagine walking around in the But yeah, anyway, get in touch. Let's get these stickers. Let's get them all over the Northeast. Absolutely. But what we also want to hear is, what's your favourite tunes? Let us know. All you need to do is just text or WhatsApp 07572 225 695, email studio2@nethreeradio.co.uk,
0: and don't forget, you can get us on the socials: Facebook, Instagram, TikTok, X and Threads. And while you're there, give us a like, follow and a share.
1: And that is exactly what this next song is all about. We've had a request in, Mac. It has happened, and it's for an absolutely banging tune from the 90s. You'll know this one. This is a bit of Ultra Pete, Pretty Green Eyes, only on NE3 Radio, music for the Northeast and beyond.

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7: And there it is, 8:30. Gone.
8: Already an hour and a half into this a 4-hour show.
7: Yeah, woo-hoo! Indeed.
8: But yeah, we've had some brilliant tunes already, and I've got three more requests coming up, Mark. Now, the fact that in the end, we played Ultra Beat before, which is such a good tune, it's absolutely unreal. On that note, we had three requests, bang, bang, bang, bang, coming in from different people. So I thought, you know what it is? All from the 90s. I thought I'd put them all together and put them in all at once.
7: Right, okay.
8: So we've got a bit of Hadaway, What Is Love, and that is from Chloe in Clanethley. Notice how I got that in Wales. We have BBD, Let Me Be Your Fantasy, which I know you like.
7: Love it.
8: You love that tune. That is from Rachel Hartlepool. We have another one, and this is again in the best version. We've had this discussion many, many times.
7: Yes, we have. Nakatomi did it, and but QFX did it first, and QFX, for me, is the best version.
8: It is, and I tend to agree with you. We had that one from Gail in Glasgow.
7: Oh.
8: A bit of alliteration there for you.
7: We're in Wales, we're in Glasgow, we're in Scotland. Yeah, very nice.
8: So just to know that Any Three Radio is hitting all over the country, and not just the Northeast and beyond. So here they come, one after the other. Going back to the 90s on Any Three Radio, music for the Northeast and beyond.

0: Fam and the Womp Bum Bum on your Wednesday evening. And before that, we had Andy Bell from Erasure with Breaking Through the Interstellar.
1: Crack and tune, you know it is.
0: Right, I've got a couple of hellos to do. Hello to Olivia and Hazel from South Shields. Hello to Willow and Noah in Sunderland. And Poppy and Leo are listening from Newton Aycliffe tonight as well.
1: Absolutely brilliant. Love to hear all ears and where you're listening from. Always a good thing. Now, at the minute, I've got a bit of a thing, and you know I have, Mac. I found a new guy, a new DJ, and I'm absolutely in love with him.
0: Craig Connolly.
1: Oh, unreal. Now, you've already heard one tune tonight, which I absolutely love, Waterfall. I've got another one here. It's from his old vinyls.
0: Right, okay.
1: But this one is absolutely amazing. But coming up on Anything Radio, it's a bit of more Craig Connolly featuring Jennifer Lawrence with How Can I. After that, we've got a bit of Parsi Narsi and a bit of Lazard featuring Beverly Craven, only on Anything Radio, music for the Northeast and beyond.
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0: Fleetwood Mac and Sarah Tornin. Everywhere on any three radio, it is the midweek warm-up, getting you ready for the weekend. I've got a few hello's to do.
1: Okay, let's do it.
0: Hello to Milo. Is it Milo or is it Milo?
1: Milo, I would say.
0: Milo. And Ella from Jarrow.
1: Yep.
0: Sophia and Theo from North Shields. Harper and Olivia from Gateshead. And Alison Luna from Seam. Thanks for tuning in.
1: Fantastic. Yeah. Down in Macken. Us nearly said the derogatory term. Nearly said the derogatory term.
0: You said Macken.
1: I was about to. I had to stop myself. From Sunderland. A part of Sunderland down the sea. Down there somewhere. That's all I'm going to say. You might guess I'm a bit of a Newcastle fan. That's all I'm going to say.
0: Oh.
1: But anyway, yeah, just over halfway through on this week's midweek warm-up with the Mac and Spudman here to keep you entertained all the way till 11 o'clock. Bring any tune, as long as it's a banger, all the way. 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
0: Get us on the socials, Facebook, Instagram, TikTok, X and Threads, and while you're there, give us a like, follow and a share. I've said it once tonight, but we do have free Any Three Radio car stickers to give out, and I'm going to tell you how to get your hands on one after the last few tracks.
1: Okay, well, coming up we have a bit of Alexis Jordan with Happiness, and an absolute banger from 1999 in this country, Bump Funk's MC with Freestyler. Had to really enunciate that for very obvious reasons. But this one, it is Steve Allen, Hold Me Through the Silence, only on Any Three Radio, music from the Northeast and beyond.

0: And only thing is, you do need to send us a photo where you have stuck
1: it. We need to get all over the northeast.
0: Yeah,
1: there you go.
0: If it's on the back of your car, on your fridge, we want to know it. Say it loud, say it clear. Pop a sticker on your rear. There we go.
1: That is, it's one of those things where it's like, it's quite corny, but it's really good at the same time.
0: Yeah, no.
1: It's absolutely brilliant.
0: I wrote it myself.
1: You wrote yourself?
0: Yeah.
1: You took all your brain that you've got, and you thought that all yourself.
0: Every little bit of it, yeah.
1: Every little cell in your head.
0: Indeed.
1: But anyway, Mark, on that note, yeah, Mim, get your Any 3 radio, get your car sticker. Let's get any 3 radio all over the northeast. Absolutely. But right now we have a request that came in whilst you were chatting with me there. We have another request. It is from the lovely Adele, and she's asked for this one. And I've never heard this version, so I'm very, very interested. It's from a guy called Ralph Felix and SDM, The Heat. I Want to Dance with Somebody, only on any 3 radio. Music for the northeast and beyond.

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0: 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Music for the North East and beyond. Getting you ready for the midweek warm-up on what radio show, my friend?
1: Well, you just said it, the midweek warm-up, and I did it.
0: And what happens?
1: I made a boo-boo. I pressed the wrong button. I pressed the Sunday night button.
0: You're now at the age. You let me loose with one button.
1: I know.
0: One button.
1: I put on the big night in button, which is on a Sunday night. Pressed the wrong button. Anyway, it's not. It is a midweek warm-up, getting you ready for the weekend.
0: But yeah, but the Big Night In is also a good show, so do listen on Sunday night. It is the best show. But for the minute, let's get back to normal. It is a midweek warm-up on Wednesday.
1: 3, 2, 1, back in the studio.
0: Got some cracking tunes. Got a bit of Luke Hammond with Chasing Status and Blind Faith, Chris Brown featuring Benny Nassi. What a tune. Beautiful people on, now let's hear this right, the midweek warm-up.
1: Yeah, you did it.
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0: It's Sean Corner 4 on your Wednesday evening. Don't forget, we are NE3 Radio, music for the Northeast and beyond. 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I messed up there. SoundGarden, that's a band, isn't it?
1: It is, yeah. They had a few tunes out, yeah.
0: Or you could simply head over to our website, NE3Radio.co.uk, and press the play button. 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
1: Listen to the midweek warm-up with the Mac and Spud, yeah, all the way until 11 o'clock. And that's what a lot of people have been doing now. We've had a few shout-outs.
0: Do you know what I think I should do?
1: What's that, mate? Try again.
0: I should type this out.
1: Well, have like a big font sort of thing, so you can read it properly from over there.
0: Something like doing it off the top of your head sort of thing, yeah.
1: Well, I did not come across whatsoever. Mate, it sounded very good, as it always does.
0: Oh, well, thank you so much.
1: Well, yeah, mate. We have had a few shout-outs off being away. We've had Simon actually chatting in from Shiny Rose, saying, loving the tunes, guys. Keep them coming up. Yeah, absolutely we will. We've had a bit of Andrew, who's called in there from Annetsford. It's next to Seg Hill.
0: Where's that?
1: It's next to Seg Hill, Northumberland somewhere.
0: All right, okay.
1: Tiny little village. Yeah, loving the tunes, guys. But yeah, of course you will. Coming up towards 9 o'clock, we'll have a bit of Craig Connolly again. That's definitely for me. Bit of Jay Rafferty. But this one, he said, okay, what we're going to do, Spudman, we're going to have a look for Bobby Brown. We're going to have a remix of To Compare That Game. Because, you know, why not? It is our tune, our show, we can do whatever we want. So this is a bit of Bobby Brown, To Compare That Game remix on NE3 Radio, music for the Northeast and beyond.

0: at that game on your Wednesday evening on the Magic Warm-Up.
1: That just wasn't a remix whatsoever. That was exactly the same song.
0: As we already have.
1: That is just like, a bit of a letdown coming on. It's just exactly... Yeah, I'm not keeping that one. No, come on. Anyway, let's move on to a proper remix. This one is absolutely brilliant. A bit of Jerry Rafferty, Baker Street. We'll see if I can read it from here. I can indeed. 2K26 remix with DJ Monster cover. That's all I can see.
0: Just hit the play button. Just do it. Let's have a listen.

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0: 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So there's still plenty of time to get your favourite track played tonight on Anyfee Radio. 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
1: And don't forget, you can get us on the socials, Facebook, Instagram, TikTok, X and Threads. And while you're there, give us a like, follow and a share.
0: Absolutely. We want to hear what gets you going on a Wednesday evening. We're coming up, so we've got plenty of cracking tunes. We've got a bit of William Orbit with Barber's Adagio for Strings, A Blast in the Past, a bit of Avicii and Levels with this one. It's an absolute classic from the very early start of the century. You might not have actually been here for this one. You might be in somewhere else. I don't know.
1: In a different country, you mean?
0: Yeah, a different country. Yeah, you might be working hard somewhere. It is a bit of Aurora featuring Naomi Campbell with Ordinary World, only on Anything Radio.

0: Bogville and Norm, Long Train Run, featuring Chris. I mean, another good tune on the midweek warm-up on NE3 Radio with the Mac and Spudman. Here for the next half an hour, trying to keep you up and awake, ready to go. And you're looking at like a blank ping there, mate. Anyway, just to let you know, we've had another request come in. We have had Adele come back to us. Remember she played Ultimate before?
1: Oh yeah, that's right.
0: So she's come back to us again and say, hey guys, love the music, but I want another Ultimate song. And I'm thinking, well, what other song did Ultimate do? And to be fair, it took us a while to remember, but I had this one, of course. This is Feeling Fine, just for Adele on NE3 Radio, music for the Northeast and beyond.

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0: It's Ada, Push It, right, Axel F, Beverly Hills Cop.
1: How I Fought the Mind, 1985.
0: Was it really?
1: It really was.
0: Oh my God.
1: Show me it's Ada to be famous.
0: Wow.
1: Well, it was called Axel F because what was the name of the detective in Beverly Hills Cop?
0: Axel Foley.
1: Axel Foley, there you go, that's where the name came from. Really, I'm showing my age now. I need to stop this now.
0: Did I do his laugh?
1: Sorry.
0: Achwell. Achwell.
1: No. Achwell. That was Serge. Oh, Serge, the name of the group. Serge. Was, yeah. Right, okay, we've just proven that we're very old.
0: Oh, yeah. Big time.
1: Marcus Birdman, for the next 18 and a bit minutes, got some cracking tunes still coming up. And I still have to choose ones, I'm thinking about this very, very carefully. Coming up, we have a bit of K-Doc the Night Train, Pink Panda, Benny Benassi, Ali Fabian featuring Dave Warren. We'll set you free from a certain band called Entrance, but you know, we'll see what happens. GX, you know for a fact there's just nothing I won't do.
0: Tune.
1: What a tune, but this one, it is one of my favourites at the moment. It is by Kubas. Intoxicated by Music, only on NEC Radio. 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

0: It's Kiddock, the night train. It is now time, almost time for the last track tonight. And as a thank you for everyone joining in on tonight's midweek warm-up. And thank you to you, Spudman, for being here tonight as well.
1: Well, you're always more than welcome. Happy to be here. Hoping to be here next week as well. We never know what's going on. Very nice.
0: Don't forget, though, I will be back on Sunday straight after Mixstar's Mystery Hour. And it's 90s Part 2 this week on Sunday. That is 5 or 6 p.m. I'll be back straight after him, 6 till 10, with the Big Night In. And if you thought these tunes were big tonight, I've got a massive heavy playlist in the tank for Sunday night as well.
1: Well, I'll make sure I'll be listening to that one because I won't be there, unfortunately. But yes, here with the Spudman now, bringing the tunes to the end till 11 o'clock. Still got one really big tune for you. Myself, so to say thank you very much for all your listening tonight. All requests have been an absolute pleasure, as it always is. I'm going to finish off this one though. Again, it is one of my favourite. It is a bit of This Life with Craig Connolly featuring Roxanne Emery. I will see you next week. Goodbye for now.

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Heck, that was loud. He's back next week for more bangers. 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